0: vamos a parar.
1: It's take two, take one didn't really work out, and that's cool, that's fine, because I don't really ever miss twice. That's the thing, the second time is always gonna be a hit. So this time we finna make sure, now for that we finna make double sure.

I wish we could have come to Croatia and Slovenia, but things didn't work out that way. Also, I have to add this. There's no area of study that's more important than mathematics. That's the best of Killdozer. Concentrate on your mathematics.

0: Truth was on my nuts, the juice was just a touch too viewed, I had to duck, the money sucked, I got sad, then I got mad, then I gave my all, but nah, I don't give a f***.
1: Drink this bottle of Hennessy first.
2: What's up?
1: It was smoking after hours.

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To the death, that's how we kill static. For reasonable doubt, squeezing out the Illmatic. 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

tainted that innocent girl. 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I hold a four cause I know the score. America's most wanted, my code is raw. 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

0: 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And his brother, Slide-hop.
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0: 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Click, click, clack. 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
6: This is happening on July, started on July 25th. That was the 69th anniversary of the Tunisian Republic, and was very huge protest that was reviving the slogans of the 2010-2011 revolution. So end of the regime, the people want the end of the regime, the end of the system. And of course, these demands are the core demands that were raised during the uprisings in the last 15 years in Tunisia, and they've not been heard by the political establishment. Especially those protests were motivated against a strong resentment from Tunisian people towards the president, Kais Saied, and his coup of 2019-2021. He was elected in 2019, but in 2021 he's starting ruling by decree and presenting a new election for the parliament.

0: parliament as controlling the government and the new parliament, as well as the judiciary. So to a certain extent, this mobilization is a strong mobilization against corruption, against a system that is perceived as not democratic at all, and all the demands that were coming against Ben Ali, that were the core demands of the movement that started in 2010 in Tunisia. It was, to a certain extent, the best practice of the so-called Arab Springs.
1: Protestov proti predsedniku ni začela šele inicijativa Nafas. 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
0: Yes, there have been statements in support of this protest. And of course, we have to look at the local committees of the trade unions and the local committees of political parties like Ennahda and the others that give statement of support of this mobilization. We have as well to mention that the march itself, starting from Habib Bourguiba and going towards the National Theater, it's kind of the normal march that the protesters are doing in the last few years. So this follows the path of the mobilization that are quite recurrent, often happen in the Tunisian capital city. And of course, with connection with other local areas. And we will see if this will trigger mobilization that are always going on. Let's think about Kerkenna, let's think about the workers in Sfax, the workers in Gabes, that always mobilize, even if these protests within the factories are not even, and usually not covered by mainstream media. So the point is always to bring a connection between mobilization within the factories and within among workers and unionized workers and protests in urban areas.
1: Splošni delavski sindikat Tunizije, največji sindikat v državi, je avgusta lani protestiral in stavkal zaradi agitacije podpornikov predsednika proti sindikatu in njihovega napada na sedež sindikata v prestolnici. 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
0: We have to see now the evolution of this movement. Some call this social movement Nafs, that means soul. So to a certain extent is again a revival of human rights, of the idea of having equal rights and democracy in a country that has experienced the big openings in the last few years, as well as we have to remember that this is not an isolated case, because there have been protests in Gabes last year, and those protesting at best were against pollution and all the chemical sector and the way in which this has been dealt by the central authorities. Let's remember as well that it's very important to understand in the next days which role will play the trade unions and UGTT, the Union Générale du Travail Tunisien, because always the protests in Tunisia succeed if there is a strong participation of the trade unionists. This happened in Gabes with the support of the trade unions in the protest against pollution and for the environment in the south of the country. This will probably happen in this protest as well, so we'll see the evolution of those mobilizations.
1: A Konča povzame še razloge za nezadovoljstvo sindikatov s predsednikom, zaradi katerega bi se lahko pridružili trenutnim protestom.
0: UGTT continued fighting together with the protesters, even if they've been marginalized in post-2014 Tunisia, because workers didn't achieve a lot in this transition phase of the country was starting 2014. So even if the workers and the demands for social rights coming from the most marginalized and from the industrial sector was very strong, they didn't achieve more rights, more workers' rights, even if UGTT has been relevant during the protest. So of course, all the time that there are waves of mobilization, sometimes UGTT come back with their support. This happened with the protest in Gabès. This is happening now. We will see to what extent this will trigger the participation of trade unionists. If this happens in the next few days, this means that the protest will be a strong moment against the Kaysaid control over the political over political institutions.
1: Iniciativa NAFAS je predsednika med protestom obtožila tudi služenja tujim interesom. 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
0: Basically, the idea of the European Union is that if you support autocrats, migration will stop. And this is actually the opposite that happens. If you support autocrats, there will be more opposition and more people that want to leave their own countries. And this is what is happening in Tunisia at the moment, especially if they are motivated by inequalities, by war, by all sorts of reasons that push them to leave their countries, sub-Saharan, Mali, from other countries. Let's think about those that live from Eritrea or those that live from Syria, from Palestine, for different political reasons, from Sudan. All these migrants are easily arrested if the European Union asks for this. So it happens that if you talk to NGOs working in Tunisia, they would say that there is rather a random arrest of sub-Saharan Africans is only in order to fulfill the demands coming from the European Union. The example of Tunisia is perfect because there have been several visits of von der Leyen, of Meloni, of many other political leaders from the Netherlands in Tunisia, in order to support this kind of political figures that are failing internally and are failing as well in order to deal with migration. Especially Kaysaid is pivotal in this because he used a very strong xenophobic discourse towards sub-Saharan Africans, migrants in Tunisia that triggered attacks towards those migrants already vulnerable and fragile, more fragile because of the speech of Kaysaid. So Kaysaid has been especially dangerous in the way in which he tackled the issue of migration and the way in which he's used by the European Union institutions in order to stop any kind of mobilization in the country with repression and crackdowns.
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0: We have to remember that there is a strong repression faced by the political oppositionists at the moment in Tunisia. On one end, there is the repression of the Islamists, especially Ghannouchi, that is the leader of Ennahda, which is the most important Islamist political group after the 2010-2011 protest. He's in prison, he's 85, he fainted in his prison. In the prison where he's facing the charges that are again very much criticized by the political oppositionists, considering this a political trial against all the oppositions. And not only the Islamists are facing this kind of opposition, but this go towards all the political spectrum, all the civil society in Tunisia. Let's remember the conspiracy case that was starting in the 2025, and later on 37 people have been charged for this conspiracy case. It's basically argued that those people were protesting or acting against the state security, so against the system, just because Al-Sayedi himself perceived them as part of this conspiracy case. Persons like activists, lawyers like Issa, Hamami, Chebbi, all very important lawyers and activists in Tunisia. Another very important figure in this case has been Ahmed Swab. He was a very prominent judge in the administrative court, and he has been arrested and charged in this conspiracy case.
1: Aprila lani je prvostopensko sodišče v Tunisu skoraj 40 opozicijskim politikom, poslovnežem, aktivistom in odvetnikom izreklo po več desetletne zaporne kazni. 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
0: All the arrests that are planned, that have been planned in the next few years, always said this double sign. On the one hand, this idea of attacks against the state security, so this against the security apparatus, especially of lawyers that have been advocating for human rights in Tunisia. On the other hand, there is all these fake news attacks that many activists faced in the last few years, especially for their positioning in Facebook posts or in Instagram advertising of mobilization. And so this is the other way in which the protests are contained or are limited, arresting people just because they come out about their participation in protest, or because they belong to minorities, because they belong to the LGBTQ communities in Tunisia that have been facing strong crackdowns in recent years. And in general terms, both the mobilization for women rights, there are many female activists that have been arrested, prominent, even from older generation. And this happened because all the openings, especially in terms of equality between men and women and the minorities, have been part of the crackdown that the judiciary, through the demands coming from Kais Saied, have been implemented in Tunisia the last few years.
1: Tunizijski predsednik se, po besedah Akonče, pri represiji zgleduje po taktikah, ki jih je obrala egiptovska oblast po letu 2013.
0: To a certain extent, this is the same model of what happened after 2013 in Egypt. So a military coup that was harassing all kind of mobilization and protest, labeling them as terrorists, and as well as any kind of foreign support for them, foreign support for NGOs, as well as researchers. There is the case of Dupont, that is a researcher from France who has been arrested in Tunisia, and journalists, those who want to cover the events, they are prevented to do so because the system itself wants to control any kind of opposition, any kind of form of criticism towards the regime. And exactly the same path that was going on after 2013 in Egypt is in place now in Tunisia. So it's very important, a completely different environment in which there is political openings, possibility for civil society, for lawyers, for critical thinking, for students, for researchers, journalists. And this is not the case anymore in Tunisia either.
1: Sodstvo nadzoruje predsednik osebno, odkar je pred 4 leti ustanovil nominalno začasni vrhovni sodni svet, katerega člane imenuje sam. Možnosti, da v opisanih razmerah protestno gibanje s podporo sindikatov doseže spremembe, za konec komentira Akonča.
0: Now it's still too early to understand the relevance of this NAFS movement. We will see, and especially we will see the leaders, because sometimes there is support coming from the constituency of the trade union, so individual trade unionists, that individual level take part in protest, but not of the trade union itself in the, at the national level. So we have to look carefully to this in order to understand if there is a strong statement of support coming from the leaders of the trade union, and if this will have will play a role in order to lobby towards the political system to have more political openings, for example, releasing the political oppositionists, releasing those are in prison for blurred or ambiguous charges, releasing lawyers and activists and NGOs supporters, releasing migrants that are in prison for no reason. If this will be achieved, it's because of the support coming from trade unions and especially UGTT. The control over the state coming from Kais Saied, over the judiciary, over the parliament, over the military, is so strong that he would like to continue like this until next election, that he would probably win, so he will stay for years in power, as is happening with Al-Sisi and with other autocrats in the region. So there are at the moment no signs that the mobilization will achieve anything politically. And this, of course, brings us to the main point that the 2010-2011 revolution was a failure everywhere in North Africa because it didn't achieve the political change that was demanded by the people.
1: Offside pripravila Vida.
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Listen, I roll up ready. 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Every time

0: oddajo Sound System glasbi en ponedeljek na mesec ob 8 zvečer na Radiu Študent.
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6: Well, if you talk to the average teenager of today and you ask them what it is about music that they like, and the first thing they'll say is the beat, the beat, the beat.

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You know what is it? 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
0: E-Don.
2: 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I'll be the singer, and you two can bag me up.
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1: The people, man, and you know, I'm real. You feel me? Like, I really do this, you know? It's really love, and I really do this, bro. It's like that shit didn't faze me, you know what I'm saying? But I love them, and I mean that, bro. And it ain't no funny other shit. Like, I mean,
0: why you have so much love in your heart, man? Like,
1: because I'm blessed. And it's a lot of people that really root for me, bruh, and that love my music and love what I do. So what I'm going to do is just give the people that music that they need, and I'm going to explain it to them to the music, bruh, and take over, period.

0: Well, if you talk to the average teenager of today and you ask them what it is about music that they like, and the first thing they'll say is the beat, the beat, the beat.
1: Break wave.